time. Any time will do. I don't mind. Why should I be afraid of dying? There's no reason for it. You've got to go sometime.

0: 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Guten Tag, die Luftstation 273, descending 3000 Greenwich, 1024, we have information, Charlie.
1: 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Willkommen in Berlin. Information Charlie correct. You are clear to land runway 08 left.
0: Clear to land, Lufthansa 273.

got this feeling now that it's turning out how it's supposed to be.

The last 2 hours of the night, and what's left in your glass tastes stale. A million stars still shimmering bright, and you might just like the idea of stopping to inhale.

morning will not offer any sleep. A wasted poem won't need further proof. 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

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I know you think you haven't got time, but you've got your whole life.

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So breathe for me. 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So breathe for me.

always been important, and we've always meant something, and we've always succeeded, with courage on our faces. It was autumn, it was almost blue, it was running for a life like oil on a canvas. You were scared, I am too. This isn't new, this isn't fair, and the heavy-handed men are brutal here. I don't know where it's likely to go any better, if Earth's the right place for love.

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Your morning gods, your knackered Christ. 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